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In it there was peace and joy and freedom from your strife. Wouldn't you receive it and guard it with your life? You know this really happened.

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And why do I feel forced to tell lies, to wear a disguise and despise what is right? God, this world feels so rigged.

27 de mayo, que te quiero, miércoles, mitad de semana para un montón de gente, la columna vertebral donde falta menos para el fin de, ¿viste? 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